0: Alex Scott and I Joe.
1: Rhythmic History, la storia del ritmo su Dimensione Suono Roma.
2: But I'd been forgotten, I Joe, I'd been married long time ago. Where did you come from, where did you go? Where did you come from, Cotton Eye Joe?

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When love and trust are gone, I guess this is moving on. Everyone I do right does me wrong, so every lonely night I sing this song.

Oh yeah, let me hear you sing it. 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Yeah, check it out one time. You know it's for real. Then transfer to you all on your set. Getting biz, come on.

black and I'm lonely. Oh, if I could only get some sleep. Creaky noises make my skin creep. I need to get some sleep.